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0: Welcome back to Yeah, That's a Pepper Thing. First up, we've got Harrison wrapping his Dr. Pepper in a tiny quilt so it feels at home. Oh, how tender. That's a Pepper Thing! And over to Becca, who's whispering affirmations to her can.
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0: 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It's not a science thing, but it's a Pepper Thing! Why do they all do it? 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It's a Pepper Thing!
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0: Welcome back to Yeah, That's a Pepper Thing. First up, we've got Harrison wrapping his Dr. Pepper in a tiny quilt so it feels at home. Oh, how tender. That's a Pepper Thing! And over to Becca, who's whispering affirmations to her can.
1: You're sweet. 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You're the best thing I ever poured over ice.
0: 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It's not a science thing, but it's a Pepper Thing! Why do they all do it? All for that sweet, delicious, truly one-of-a-kind taste of Dr. Pepper. It's a Pepper Thing!

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1: All right, I haven't told my kids.
0: Yes. Oh, yeah, bro. I haven't told.
1: Mis hijos son salvadoreños y mexicanos.
0: Y de Estados Unidos.
1: Y nacidos aquí.
0: Wow, that's crazy, bro. What team would they pick?
1: So, you know what? Nunca me han dicho, le voy más a este, le doy más al otro, right? Se ponen la jersey de México y se ponen la jersey de El Salvador también.
0: ¿Y la de USA?
1: La de USA nunca me la han pedido.
0: Wow.
1: Nunca me la han pedido, yo tampoco se la he ofrecido.
0: Okay.
1: Pero si se la pusieran, I wouldn't get mad at them.
0: Nice.
1: They're born here, you know? But obviously as a dad, born in El Salvador, you know, you want them. I'm not born here, so I'm not going to lie. My heart is more over there.
0: Wow.
1: But I also appreciate...
0: Another traitor.
1: No. I'm born over there. Soy ciudadano de aquí. I appreciate todo lo que me ha dado este país. Mm-hmm. You know, I want to live here and I want to be here.
0: So you're wearing the USA. You want to make sure.
1: Who said that?
0: Wow.
1: But I do have a USA jersey.
0: Uh-huh.
1: Cuando me hice ciudadano, I do have a USA jersey from one of the past World Cups.
0: Okay.
1: Que ahorita no me queda, by the way. I need to make it I need to make it fit.
0: Wow.
1: But hey, I want to know what you think. What do you feel? What you know, and like I said, there's no right or wrong answer.
0: Yeah.
1: I know we're playing around saying traidor, all right, but it's how you feel, bro. It's about how you feel.
0: What do you mean? What do you mean, how do you feel, bro? Like, it's easy. Like, I mean, bro, se las puse hasta fácil.
1: Your heart is, bro.
0: What do you mean, bro? Your heart belongs to the USA. If he's playing your parents' team and you were born here, you go for USA.
1: All right, who do you support? Si eres nacido aquí, deberías de irle, no matter what, a los Estados Unidos, sí o no. And what about si te hiciste ciudadano, eres nacido en México, en Centroamérica, en Suramérica, ¿a qué equipo le vas? ¿Cambió tu opinión después de haberte hecho ciudadano? ¿Sí o no? And what about your kids? We want to know. 213-566-9696. 213-566-9696. Nos puedes llamar o nos puedes mandar un mensaje de texto a ese mismo número. KXOLFM Los Ángeles, Mega 963, DJ 81. I'm in the mix. Y con la música, I'm trying to make you feel like the World Cup is here. Mega 963, come on.

0: I want to know, ¿a quién le vas? 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
1: Yes.
0: Por favor. I think all of LA wants to know right now. 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
2: 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Mi opinión, DC Union, es que mucha gente no le va a USA porque la jersey, it's not nice, it's not cute. No tiene, I don't know, culture. En México does. México tiene los colores y que el acte calendar, and it's good to represent, you know, where you come from. Obviously, a lot of people are born here y you want us to go to USA. And we love USA too, pero maybe si le ponen un poquito de more, I don't know, like pictures or something that represents USA. And plus, USA is not that great, so a lot of people don't want to represent a team that is not great.
0: Okay.
1: Oh yeah, this girl took it for fashion, bro. Like, I mean, we never talked about the fashion.
0: It's she has a point.
1: Wow.
0: She has a point. Hay camisas que hacen a veces que son demasiado plain, demasiadas, no tiene. I know what she's saying.
1: Wow.
0: La que acaba de salir ahorita se pasaron de fashion, I think.
1: Yes.
0: Por las stripes. Yes. I don't know. Hay otras camisas del pasado de Estados Unidos que me han gustado más. ¿Te acuerdas la que era roja y traía una franja azul arriba?
1: Yes.
0: That one's cool. That was probably the best one que ha salido de Estados Unidos. Pero esta, con las stripes, como que se pasaron con la de stripes.
1: So, ¿tú no te la pones por fashion tampoco o qué?
0: Nadie dijo eso. No. I'm not saying que no me la pusiera porque soy ciudadano de Estados Unidos. But, like I told you earlier, wow, you don't understand. You're wow, born here.
1: Yes.
0: I'm not. So, when it comes to this topic, I said it. There's no right or wrong answer.
1: No, it doesn't.
0: You gotta go with your heart.

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Todo el mundo graduándose, saliendo, summertime. I was like wondering why I couldn't get to work off Olympic Boulevard. I was like, pero por qué, pero why, tell me why. And they made me detour. Well, come to find out que LA High School is currently on lockdown. Si tú tienes a un estudiante or know somebody that goes to LA High School, just check in, make sure they're okay. There is an armed juvenile up in that school. So es lo que está bloqueando la escuela.

el alboroto de la Copa Mundial con el partido de México contra Sudáfrica a las 12 del mediodía. That though is tomorrow. Today, we got the Knicks against the San Antonio Spurs. Okay, the Knicks are the favorite to win today with their 2-1 lead over the Spurs. Game 4, hoy a las 5:30 de la tarde. También on the baseball field, we got some action. Okay, the Dodgers whooped them Pirates yesterday, taking a W with a 12-3 final score. Game 2 in Pittsburgh today a las 3:40 de la tarde y a las 6:38. Angels, who tied up la serie ayer nicely with that 10-1 win contra los Astros. They got Game 3, like I said, 6:38 p.m. today. Y tenga pa' que se entretenga tu PZ Sports.

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2: Caribbean girl, me know for tick, me know for top. Man, I watch my body like the day, me watch a match. Yeah.

comienza todo el alboroto de la Copa Mundial con el partido de México contra Sudáfrica a las 12 del mediodía. That though is tomorrow. Today, we got the Knicks against the San Antonio Spurs. Okay, the Knicks are the favorite to win today with their 2-1 lead over the Spurs. Game 4, hoy a las 5:30 de la tarde. También on the baseball field, we got some action. Okay, the Dodgers whooped them Pirates yesterday, taking the W with a 12-3 final score. Game 2 in Pittsburgh today a las 3:40 de la tarde y a las 6:38.

the cover de Tu Cárcel aquí por Mega 96.3, Sally's number one party station. Y pues ellos allí con el cover de obviamente de los Bukis. But fun fact, Morat is actually el grupo original que canta la canción No se va, no se va, no se va, that made these guys famous when they did the cover to it. It's Grupo Frontera con Maluma.

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1: 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We'll be raffling